the light, hit politicians' words. I feed the people who now are grazing herds. 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All out of wolves in a sheep gears. Dream that dream, it'll turn pure pipe.

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0: You think KMK went soft? 15 years and growing strong. Cottonmouth King still blowing smoke rings.

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1: 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It was me, Dez, and Mean 3, right? And on the first car, in small letters, it said, "All you see is," and then, you know, big, you know, black silver letters, it said, "Crime in the city," right? It just took up the whole car. 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Then it was a, you know.
2: Escúchela, la ciudad respirando. Escúchela, la ciudad respirando. 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Escúchela.
3: The new moon rode high in the crown of the metropolis, shining like who on top of this? 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

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We are giving you all the evidence based only on the secret testimony of the visible soul who survived this terrifying ordeal.

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1: un objet une garantie des marchandises

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0: Sometimes when you

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The funny to say.

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This one that we're going to play now is one that we made in the 60s, Arayubuwa's records in the 60s, and name it Skaba.

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0: 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Yeah. Então bazane funa kugusha wen.
1: Yeah.
0: Então bazane funa kugusha wen.
1: Hey.
0: Então bazane funa kugusha wen.
1: You look nice.
0: Então bazane funa kugusha wen.
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1: wen. 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